0: 612.
1: 612.
0: 612, busy.

14. Two 14. Can you give me a number for Walmart, Sam's Alerts?

0: female calling in. She was out making deliveries in the 100 block of Sundown Stables Road in Coolridge. She is requesting that an officer give her a telephone call. She said that she has seen some chickens out there, correction, roosters that are chained up, and she believes they may be fighting roosters, and she would like to talk to an officer.
1: So we're receiving a burglary in progress at 105 Huffman Street in Beckley. Complaints advising that someone has broken into her house. She found the door on the side entrance had been tampered with. An electric meter at the back of the house was removed as well. She called the power company and they advised they had not done that. She has already gone into the house. She is currently upstairs. She's going to be wearing a polka dot top. Advised this is the fourth time her house has been broken into already this year. Back 239 on that.
2: Yeah,

0: still busy or if you're clear.
1: Yes,
0: sir. Sir, I do have a call coming in. I believe it's probably going to need an officer to respond, but stand by. I'll advise you as soon as it drops.

home that's coming in at 10600 Ridge Road in Bradley, apartment 8. A female is calling in stating that she is not unseen, but her 12-year-old daughter is unresponsive, and she's not there with her. We don't have any further information at this time, but until we do, can you respond that way?

0: Patrol, Pager 610. 610 needs you to respond to 106 Hunter Ridge Road, Bradley, Apartment 8. For a 12-year-old female that is unresponsive, repeating Pager 610, respond to 106 Hunter Ridge Road, Bradley, Apartment 8, 2019.
1: Patrol 601.
0: 601.
1: Okay. We're available, ALS paramedic. Do you want us to respond to that?
0: Copy. Go ahead and respond.

0: someone that is currently on scene with the patient. She is responsive at this time.
1: Copy. Man service, AEMT.
0: Copy.
1: Control 639.
0: 639.
1: From the same, if you want us to respond.
0: 639, you can use your discretion.
1: 10-4, show 639 en route.
0: Copy.
2: 601, 639.
1: Good.
2: They advise that patient's not responsive. Do you want us to keep rolling your way, or do you want us to stand down?
1: That's up to you. They said the patient's responsive now. Figure we can see what we got first, or if you want to keep going, you can.
2: We'll stand down if she's responsive now. You can keep us advised if you need us. Break control 601.
0: 601.
2: Control, you did advise someone on scene saying the patient's now responsive.
0: That is affirmative. The caller is stating that she is currently responsive.
2: Copy. You can show us in service, ALS paramedic, 639 on the if they need us.
0: Copy. Can't you get dressed? EMS is in route, sir.

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1: Right.
0: So I got a call reference an automated crash notification. It's pinging right at 311 Ritter Drive in Glen Morgan. Unable to get anybody on the phone, but I'm going to attempt to call back.
1: 0134, I'm in the area of that.
0: Copy, sir. 125, you copy.
1: 24, I appreciate it.
2: Control 580, I'll be out.
0: Copy, sir.

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1: 134.
0: Were you able to reach anybody? Been like...
1: Sir, I'm just now getting ready to have a chance to call it back.
0: Copy. Anybody?
1: Copy. All I could hear was traffic going over or around it.

0: eso.
1: Good.
0: I'll give you by the answer, but it looks like that it's going to be where Ritter Drive goes under I-64. It honestly looks like somebody may have thrown a phone off 64 into the wooded area. It looks like it's going to be in behind where the water is.
1: You might want to notify Turnpike to have them check the area. There's nothing down here I can see. You can clear it.
0: Copy. It's not Turnpike's area up there on 64, actually, sir.
1: Sorry about that. I wasn't thinking.
0: Copy. Yeah, you can go up and check the 64 area.
1: Yeah.
0: It looks like that little, it looks like there's a little road that's going out, possibly that goes in behind the... Stand by. It looks like underneath the bridge, there's a little park up underneath the bridge, and that is hanging right down there where that little park is that they put under the bridge.
1: Yeah.
0: Possibly where yesterday's bar used to be.

0: Tower Control.
1: Good.
0: You know where I'm talking about, the bar that burnt down, down there, not too far from... What? Copy, sir. Thank you. I'll try to call it again while you're out there.

0: County, Jane Care 35. Jane Care 35, Leadville area available, VLF.
1: Oh, yes, be on the lookout for a gray silver Nissan SUV, unknown registration, threw a cup of ice at a complaint vehicle, no known damage. This occurred on the left side of the parking lot of the movie theater. They left towards Sam's Club. All units BOL 2034.

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1: I'm fine, control.
0: Leave that extra control open for you.
1: No, you can close it.
0: Copy, sir. Thank you.

0: Okay.
1: Copy. I've called it 3 times. It's going straight to voicemail. It'll ring a few times and go to voicemail, but I'm unable to leave a message, and I've attempted to send 2 text messages.

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1: Right.
0: Sir, Evans subject is requesting a public service from law enforcement. She said that she was driving on Grandview Road near Sunbright Lane and that she struck a dog and hit the dog. She had to take her kids home, and when she come back, the dog's deceased. She wants to know what the legalities are on that.
1: Okay.

0: Anyway, control. So that gentleman that you transported from Ellen Avenue, they took him to Bar H, correct?
1: Correct.
0: And you seen him go in. He did go in, correct?
1: He was talking to some employees outside. I don't know if he actually went in.
0: He didn't. His mother's on the phone now. She's stating that he's supposed to be on foot somewhere between Brandon's Muffler and Stadium Drive near Heffling Stadium. And he's telling people that subjects are after him.
1: Okay,

0: mother's in route there also. She's going to be in a white Ford Explorer. She's coming from Pinewood Drive. He had said something about the Epling Stadium being too scary for him, so she had told the subjects that contacted her to have him to go to Brandon's Muffler. She did advise if she got there before you and she located him, she would call back.
1: Yeah, she probably will. But...
0: copy, sir. Requested if you located him for a callback.

0: 1000.
1: Since there's a call 600 while Charlie Ranch Road about some

0: Canyon at 16 Farley Branch Road. Break. You know, he's having some problems with dogs outside his house. He's being aggressive to the complainant's dog. Complainant's dog was on a tether. He's ate it, and the dogs are standing at the end of the leash, bothering his dog. Break. He does know who they belong to, I believe. Complainant said he tried to call the Humane Society, and they advised him to go speak to the neighbor himself. I apologize that he got closed. Do you want to respond out there, or do you want me to send somebody out there?
1: Talking to him. I was curious. Just hang on.
0: Copy. I'll put you busy on the call.

QA, control. Just to keep you updated, his mother's called back. She's located him.

42.

0: 32 control. We requesting to know the information on that call on Johnstown Road.
1: That's important.
0: Caller stated that she's currently at her son's residence, stated the basement's been broken into twice previously. She's changed the locks, but someone's changed it again, stated that she's going to be waiting inside. She's wanting to speak with an officer.
1: Copy.

is clear.

pager 634, pager 634. Respond to 219 Camp Road in Daniels for a 46-year-old female. Has been vomiting and having swelling in the abdomen area. The vomit is clear. Repeating pager 634. Respond to 219 Camp Road in Daniels for a sick call at 2109.

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0: domestic, 234 Woodlawn Avenue in Bengley. Caller advised that her boyfriend has been physical with her. He's also tried to bite her thumb off. She is also requesting EMS, stating that she cannot feel her thumb at this time.
1: Copy, be going thing.
0: Affirmative.
1: Copy.
0: 228 Control.
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3: We're going to be at the Dollar Tree from the IGA, Daniels.
0: Copy, sir.
3: Copy, sir. Which unit number was this and which Dollar Tree was that at? 152 Dollar Tree in front of IGA, Daniels.
1: Copy.
0: 152, re-advise me that tag one more time. I do apologize.
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0: 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What's the service number for 34?
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negative. It's going to be past that break. 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You'll pass the little general there on the right. Once you get past Union Hall Road, it should be on your left. It sits back up on a hill. Right.

30 at 1983 Robert C. Byrd Drive, Little General Marathon in MacArthur. Field delivery driver found a baggie of what he believes to be marijuana in a parking spot near the front door. He has the baggie with him. He advised he would still be there delivering field. He's requesting law enforcement take possession.

0: White. 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

0: I start clearing some of those calls that you're not on now, it's starting to clear, get our board cluttered up a little.
1: I'm working on them right now.
0: Copy, sir. I appreciate it. Thank you.

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copy 22.

0: enforcement to respond to the area of 113 Dean Street there in Sofia. Caller stated that her son is under the influence of something. He's currently laying on the ground outside across from the residence, rolling around in the dirt. Stated that this is the worst she has seen him. She's wanting an officer to respond.
1: Not much I can do about it. She needs to get a mental hygiene or something like that. I'll go check it out.
0: Copy.

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0: calls of a disturbance at 202 Mike Street. Do you want us to go ahead and send a county unit to that, or will you be able to respond?
1: I'll take care of it.
0: Copy. Caller stated that Johnny Lloyd is there harassing her and her children, causing a disturbance this time.
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0: the service. It's just arguing back and forth. Is that it?
1: Affirmative. He is currently down at his residence, which is just next to hers. She's still currently at 202.
0: Okay, so he's no longer there creating a problem? Is that what you're telling me?
1: Affirmative. He's down at his residence sitting on his porch.
0: Okay.

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1: Let me know where the site is and I'll run it for you.
0: Copy. Room me at the Marathon, connected to the Domino's, Daniels.

file reference a disturbance that occurred at 130 Duchess Street in Daniels. Complaint about her roommate came into her house, and she believes she may have killed him. She says there was an altercation, and she hit him with the TV. When she left, he was laying in the floor. Said it's her ex, Jamie Trump.

0: I believe she's out there. She is out there where 152 is right now at the marathon. She walked away. Copy.
1: Copy. You can clear the stop as far.
0: Copy. 125, you did copy.

the marathon in Daniels, that's where she walked to, but she said that it occurred at 130 Dutchess Street in Daniels.

0: Yeah.
1: Out there.
2: Yeah, she's requesting one.
1: Copy. We'll get you one started.

0: 34. 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I would like to net if that out when you're ready to pull up with 52.
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1: Good.
0: Sir, since 134 is out there with Tim, can you pick up a disturbance at 904 Westover Court in Dry Hill at Beverly West Apartments break? Playmaster, son called her and that there's multiple subjects beating on his door trying to get in, advised into his apartment. It appears to be breaking the door down. He's possibly armed with a firearm at this time. Valley Control, pager 634. 634 needs you to respond to 1932 Ritter Drive at the Marathon in Daniels. I have a female patient requesting EMS due to a possible fractured right hand. Repeating, pager 634, respond 1932 Ritter Drive in Daniels at the Marathon, 2253.
2: Copy.
0: This is in reference to a disturbance that occurred earlier. The female left the scene of the disturbance.
2: Copy. Is TD en route to this as well?
0: They're on scene where the disturbance occurred at Dutchess Street in Daniels. This female is waiting at the Marathon there in Daniels.
2: Copy.

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1: 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I'm about to jump on 77 now.

0: calling, Ken?
1: The person that was hit with the TV. They're supposed to be at Dutchess Street, correct?

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1: When I turn right onto Dutchess, which house is

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1: So I'm trying to get the load onto my map. I apologize.

0: 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Have a 65-year-old female, low blood pressure, pain all over, recently had a paracentesis. They're wanting her checked out. Repeating, pager 603, respond 160 Pine Lodge Road in Beckley at 2259.
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0: 603.
1: Copy down, it's being around.
0: Copy, they advise when you arrive to come to the main doors.
1: Copy.
2: I'm going to have this email with me and route to that address. Have the EMS stand by.
3: Copy. 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
2: I'm trying to rebecca stage at this Dollar General.
3: Copy.
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0: Copy, break, 634, control.
4: 634, go ahead.
0: Law enforcement is advising to stage there at the Dollar General and Daniels. They have the patient there from the marathon and they're en route back to the residence with that patient.
5: Okay, the Dollar Store Daniels, copy.
6: Copy, they're now advising to go down Regency Drive at the mobile home park there across from the Dollar General. 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
3: Copy, just tell me if we need a second EMS unit.

0: en casa. Check Raleigh Ridge Road, Fitzpatrick Road, Fitzpatrick for a reckless driver. Silver Nissan, registration 65 Mike 923.
1: What's the direction,
0: Captain? Lane advised a large object was hanging out of the passenger side rear window. They turned. Matt cars are onto Fitzpatrick. They were headed down towards Raleigh Ridge.
1: Officer.
0: Everything okay, sir?
2: Yeah, door's locked. I don't see no one inside, but I do see the TV busted.
0: Copy.

0: up there?
1: Negative, sir.
0: Control 1-10, what's your history here at this address?
1: Demo check, sir.

last call that came in was on June the 1st. It was a pain call requesting EMS. We had a female call in stating she had a previous injury from a TV falling.

0: 580. What's the address in Ingram in the complex?
1: Sir, it's going to be 904 West Saber Court Street towards the top. Hunt 10, Central. The girl that called this call in tonight is the girl that called in the call from other day about needing the EMS.
2: No.
1: 580, you need any further directions, sir?
2: Control 110.
1: 110.
2: That name she gave you for that mail. Can you see if you can find an address for him?
1: Copy. 580, Control.
0: Go ahead.
1: Sir, do you need any further directions?
0: Is it going to be the one all the way up here at the top? And I'm looking at 904.
1: Copy. It should be at the top.
0: Alright, I'm out here. If you want to call or complain back, tell him to step outside and put his gun up.
1: Sir, his mother called in for him. She's not on scene. I don't know if we have his phone number, but I'll see what I can find.
2: Control 376, help me out here with him.
1: Copy.

0: 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Last address I'm showing for him is going to be at 329 and a half Volt Road in Fairdale.
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0: Copy, 5A. 110, you copy, sir?
2: I did not, his volume was low.
0: I'm showing him, it shows a previous address of 329 and a half Bolt Road in Fairdale, and it is showing a phone number on there, actually two phone numbers for him.
2: Give him a call.
0: I'm calling him now.

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1: Copy.

0: 42. It's a 28 number for attempt to serve. We'll give you the address when we get there.
1: Copy, 2309.

0: 152. Are we going to need her for anything else? Yeah. She's getting loaded up in the ambulance.
1: Well, we can't get in the house to check. You can tell her door's locked. I don't see no one inside. She wants us to go in and check. We need a key.
0: Copy. Let me ask real quick.

0: 1-10-152. She says she don't have a key. She thought she left it unlocked. She must have locked it. She said if we need to make entry, do whatever you gotta do.
1: I don't see no one in. We checked the best we could.
0: Coffee. I don't know what kind of crap this is.
2: 1-10 control. Sir, I've got him by public service. He's refused to tell me where he's at, but if you want to call and talk to him. Six three four is en route to Princeton Community. Copy 2312.

0: who needs medical attention. We're not sending one here in the residence.
1: Is it okay to tell him what's going on?
0: I wouldn't see why not. He's supposed to be the victim.
1: Copy, sir.

Charlie Control.

634. 634. We're being diverted to Raleigh General. Copy.

control, pager 602. 602, need you to respond to stage at 404 3rd Avenue at the Little General in Begley. Further request of law enforcement. Repeating, pager 602, need you to respond to stage at 404 3rd Avenue, Little General in Begley at 2316.

0: roommate. He lives at 118 Laurel Terrace in Beckley now. He's not lived with her for about a month and a half, and he says she has male emotional issues.
1: Copy. He wasn't over here earlier this evening.
0: Sir, he said he hasn't seen her in a while, and he said that he's home watching his TV, watching Hulu, getting ready to go to work in Beaver tomorrow.
1: I have a document on the search card, send it to 152 for report.
0: Copy.

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1: 134.

0: 2A control. So we had a 911 hang up call come in from 451 Bailey Avenue in Beckley. It's shown on the county side. Break. Now, first we could hear a female having a conversation with somebody on another phone. Female, but she thinks she accidentally dialed 911, but would not answer. He was pinging at that location. We've attempted to call back and left voicemails. No answer back.
1: Description.
0: Stand by, I'll see if I can locate you one. And we did attempt to send her a text and she's not answering.

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Copy. 23, 24.

Bobby, control. Is 376 also clear? Is he still out there, or is the call clear?

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You should be able to.

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2: I'm on one hang up at Westmoreland. Sir, just an open text to 911, nothing coming through, pinging at that address at 203 Westmoreland Street. We're attempting to get further.
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3: 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Also clear me from that Ridge Avenue.
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0: be advised, I made contact with her, and she's going to be responding from Charleston. I gave her directions to how to get to PD, and I gave her the phone number to records in case she needs any further assistance.
1: Copy. Thank you.

0: information we're getting right now is they're advising they bought someone an iPhone 7 and given it to them, and now they're running to get it back. My operators are attempting to get further.
1: So they're not going to be here at 203. They're running around somewhere. Were they able to stake that?
0: We're attempting to get her to confirm address. She is not confirming she's at 203.
1: Bell, go up here, knock on the door, see if I can make some kind of contact.
0: Copy.

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0: 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Daniel, can you clear this on?
1: Copy. Four.
2: 634.
1: 634 is clear, previous available ALS paramedics.
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0: Mind Control.
1: Good.
0: Can you give the EOC a public service in reference to that prisoner you have?
1: Yeah.
0: Have a priority one fight in progress, 2893 Robert Seabird Drive at Sheets. Three subjects are fighting. My partners are still obtaining information.
2: 42 in route.

0: responding to the sheets. Be advised, one subject heard a gun cock. There may be firearms.
1: No. All subjects in a gray sweatshirt, black pants.
2: I think that's what Snoop was wearing when we came back from Ridge.
0: We have one complaint advised that a male in a blue jacket was pulling a gun. Males looks to be younger, about 19.
1: Check it out.
0: Copy.
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0: That was 15 Demencia, 0 negative.
1: Thank you.

0: at the time, they were requesting to know if EMS was dispatched. Are you going to need EMS for any subjects?
1: No, which we won't right now.
0: Copy.
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1: Are you still in the Beaver area?
2: No, I'm out here at PD. I'm just helping look for this gun we got.
1: We have a suspicious vehicle at 200 Violet Lane in Beaver. They're advising that the residence should be vacant, but there's a white vehicle parked at the residence. They didn't see anyone inside the vehicle. Stated that there have been issues with people stealing tools from the residence where they're working on it.

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1: Copy, I'll be out in front of Judy's, in front of the Crossroads Mall, on our receiver drive.

home pager 602-602, respond to 430 South Fayette Street in Beckley. 30-year-old female's fallen, broke her right foot. Repeating 602, respond to 430 South Fayette Street in Beckley, 37F.

0: cambie al final. I'll talk to the deputy on the phone. He gave me a piece of paper.
1: ID, India 561274. Attention, find that one, please. Break. Ship Bulletin 15 on West Virginia. Foxtrot 934730.
2: Copy.
0: I'll come up city. Copy.
3: Jerry, I'm going to check here, one towards the trail.
0: Copy. No, I think I've got this gentleman over here near the State Farm, like 3rd Avenue area.
3: Copy.
2: C-34 control.
0: Good.
2: I believe 125 has that subject you're looking for over by State Farm on 3rd.
0: Copy. I'll go over and see if that's him. He should be in a red hoodie with another subject.
2: Copy.
1: They're in a red hoodie with another subject.
0: Yeah, it's a male in a red hoodie and a gentleman in a gray polo. Camouflage hat.
1: Copy.
2: C-34, control.
0: Good.
2: He's got a subject over there in a red hoodie and another one in a gray polo with a camo hat.

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1: Copy.
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to control. We have reports of an MBA leave the scene at 7527 Cole City Road in Rodale. Caller advised that a Charlie subject from Helen backed into their gold or silver car and took off. He did this twice on purpose, going approximately 20 to 30 miles per hour. This occurred 5 minutes ago. He left going towards Helen, unknown weapons, drugs, or alcohol. She is requesting law enforcement response.

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0: do you have
1: traffic for records?
0: Yeah, 2-4. I know I asked you to have a face sheet in my log. Could you also send me a picture of that subject just to confirm it?
1: Yeah, can you send me a picture of the

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1: 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Coming down the mountain, see if you can get a description of the vehicle in case I pass it.

0: Central.
1: Good.
0: I've attempted to call that number 3 times, negative contact. When she originally called in, she advised it's going to be a Charlie subject. She didn't know his last name, and the only description of the vehicle is it was a gold or silver car.
1: Thank you.
0: You're welcome.

0: Five.
1: This is Shakespeare, Arby's, Little General here in Beaver. You clear.
2: It's not

681-681, respond to 173, Sunrise Avenue in Crab Orchard, 75-year-old female, dizzy, unable to walk, possible stroke, does have a history of strokes. Repeating 681, respond to 173, Sunrise Avenue in Crab Orchard, 150.

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0: Did you want me to provide you with a return or just attach it?
1: If you don't mind, give it to me.
0: Copy. It's registered to a Lavelle or Lee Finley of Sophia on a 2018 Ford F-150. Expiration is 8 of 26. Right. 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
2: Do I need to go by an address there and say if you don't have one registration, you're right?
0: Negative.
1: One, 3-4, control.
0: Good.
1: 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Expiration is 12/26.
0: Copy. 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
0: 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Allen Post Office. Being clear when you make it.
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0: suspicious person, 117 Maplewood Lane in Beckley. Complaint advisors, a subject who has been going around his mother's vehicle on a bicycle, unknown if he is casing it to try to take the vehicle. Advise that they have had rabbits stolen from their yard as well about a week ago break. He advised the male subject is beside the shrubbery. He was there for a bit, came out, and then went back into the shrubbery. It's a black male, unknown clothing description. He is requesting a public service from law enforcement and for law enforcement to also check the area. He's concerned if law enforcement comes to the house, it will cause the subject to retaliate.
1: Copy. I'll check the area.
0: Copy.

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There is a registration associated with it, Charlie 192804.

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1: 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Comes back to a Randy Shrewsbury or Dennis McKinney of Herndon on a 2016 Toyota Corolla. 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
0: You clear me, SNR.
1: Copy, sir. Could you advise, were you at the Dollar General there on East Main or the one on Robert C. Byrd?
0: Right here,

0: calling in is prepared to copy the following VOL referencing a reckless driver near Tim's Highway and McKinney Mountain Road in Soap Creek. Break. All units, be on the lookout for a small passenger car was driving at high rates of speed, almost ran the complainant into a ditch. They advised that the driver got out of the vehicle and was just standing in the middle of the road. No drugs, weapons, or alcohol seen. Unknown registration. Driver is a male subject. No further details. All units, be on the lookout. 337.
1: Control 134, I'm close. Where exactly is he at on McKinney Mountain right now?
0: The caller just made it home. They said that they last saw him there near the cemetery.
1: Copy, I'll tell you that.
0: Copy.
1: It's a time delay.
0: They advised that it just happened as they went home.

0: flight control. Are you going to be in Crab Orchard or Prosperity?
1: Prosperity.
0: Copy.

0: 日常。
1: We just received a call from Amber Vest from the 130 Duchess Street in Daniels. She's currently at the Black Bear Pharmacy on Harper Road on foot requesting an escort back to her residence. Stated that her roommate had beat her up and she was seen at the hospital and released, that the roommate has stolen her keys, that she wants to get home to make sure that he's not there and that her pets are okay. Can you advise?
2: She needs to call an Uber.
0: Copy.
1: Let her know that her dog's inside her residence.
0: Using someone else's phone. I'll attempt to call that phone number back. Otherwise, she said that she didn't have any form of communication.

0: Iris. Number when you're ready, copy.
1: Okay.

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0: 134.
1: You can clear it. And I get a traffic patrol card for Sweetsburg. And

0: for control.
1: Okay.
0: So we're getting a call. This is to Thornhill Courts about a female subject being in the middle of the fountain stating something traumatic has happened to her, but she has handled it. So in reference to a call that occurred in the county's jurisdiction earlier yesterday evening, female was released from Raleigh General. Can you advise?
1: Copy.
0: I didn't know if you wanted us to dispatch EMS or just wait until law enforcement.

0: that one, what she's wanting to do.
1: Copy. 239 Central.
2: Copy.
1: She's going to be in a hospital gown and blue jeans. Complaint advised that she is in the middle of the fountain. You can give the ESC a public service. I can let you know about the call that came in yesterday afternoon.

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0: getting a burglar alarm from an outside alarm company at 265 Industrial Drive in Beckley. It's steel con, rear warehouse motion. Can you advise?
1: Clear. If there's no way we can get those to check it.

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1: Copy.

0: driveway in a black or silver Nissan car. The complainant advised that he had flipped that subject off. The subject left going down Till Road. This complainant made several threats on the recorded line that he was going to shoot the subject if he comes back onto his property. The subject didn't say anything to the complainant, just pulled in the driveway and then left. He's wanting to speak with law enforcement, advised that this is harassment.
1: They should be logging away now.

0: received at this time. We're getting an unwanted person at 1408 North Heisen Power Drive in Sheets. Can you advise?
1: He's refusing to leave.
0: Affirmative. Currently, it's a female in the restroom. She has been asked to leave, won't leave. They're not sure if she's been trespassed, but she was verbally told not to come back.
1: Copy. I'll head that way.
0: Copy, sir. Thank you. 0549. Be advised, there's going to be a white female last seen wearing a jean jacket. She's approximately 5'6". No mention of drugs, weapons, or alcohol. She's been loitering on the property and inside the restroom.

heard Beckley referencing threats. The caller originally advised that his neighbor was threatening him because he accidentally walked up a driveway and spoke to the caller's daughter. Stated that he has been drinking. He made several threats on the recorded line that he would shoot the neighbor's dog because the dog had been getting on his property. He just called back and advised that that neighbor had pulled into his driveway. The caller stated that he went out there and flipped him off. That subject left going towards Holiday Drive. The caller on the line then made threats that he was going to shoot the neighbor if he came back on his property. He's advising the neighbor is harassing him. He wants to speak with law enforcement referencing this.

0: 1631. Respond to 133 Blackstone Drive in Sandlick for a 57-year-old female. Difficulty breathing, repeating 631. Respond to 133 Blackstone Drive in Sandlick, 556.
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0: 601-601, respond to 506, Newport Court, Dry Hill, apartment 11, 20-year-old female, lightheaded, feels like she may pass out. We're being 601, respond to 506, Newport Court and Dry Hill, apartment 11, 612.
1: Control, 154.
0: Central.
1: 154. I tried to speak with that subject in public service. He decides to get drunk and belligerent. If he decides to sober up and file a report, let me know.
0: Copy.
1: Control
0: 601.
1: 601. Quick coming to us, we'll be in route.

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0: 30.
1: Just make a notation on the service card. I attempted to speak with him. He was not happy with the way the conversation was going, and he said goodbye. So if he comes back,

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1: Can I get a number for a business ticket? They're having a little general. 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
1: Ace Patrol, Walmart, MacArthur. 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
0: I couldn't copy that street name. 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

0: Gasoline and CNO Dam Road and Daniels reference possible animal neglect. The black and white pit bull tied to a post beside the road has been there barking all night long near the orange yard sale sign.
1: Copy that. We'll get to it.

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0: 631 clear, same with refusal, IMA, remaining busy for oxygen.
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6352. Respond to 125 Hibbing Lane, Harbor Heights. 55-year-old male, chest pains. Repeating, 6352. Respond to 125 Hibbing Lane, Harbor Heights. 648.

0: Roger, copy.
1: Copy. They are advising that it's going to be down a hill. They are thinking you may need a four-wheel drive to get to this residence. I believe we've sent EMS there before.

0: update from that previous caller. They stated that his wife called him and advised a tall, skinny male came out of a residence, untied the dog, walked up the road with it. They also advised that there was a German Shepherd from this location running loose that appears to have mange and eats roadkill. They advised the owner is a Donald Clark subject.
1: Or did they advise if that's the same guy that untied the other animal?
0: The only thing he could advise for that one was it was a tall, skinny male.

calling me on duty. Stopped me in a car for special assignment, around 19.

Jamil.

the 143 Dayton Street Tudor Serginos in MacArthur. Complaint advised that if someone has stolen items from his truck sometime over the weekend, it was parked in this parking lot from Thursday around 17:30 until this morning. He knows that he's missing three saddles and three chainsaws. It's going to be a white Ram 1500, stated it's parked across from Walmart. Doesn't have any suspects. He's going to be remaining there on property until law enforcement arrives. He also advised he had not yet asked Tudors if they have video footage in that area.

0: out of county.
1: Copy.
0: Control 621.
1: 621.
0: We're going to be busy.
1: Copy.
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1: Good morning. 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
0: Yes, sir. 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
1: Copy. Good morning.

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0: 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Respond to 805 Glenview Road in Crab Orchard for a 63-year-old female with chest pain and difficulty breathing. Repeating Peter 681, respond to 805 Glenview Road in Crab Orchard, 0753.
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0: 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Station 130, pager test, 310 3rd Avenue, at 8:05 hours.
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1: 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Okay. 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
0: Can you run Florida registration 64 Echo, Mike, here with Pete?

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1: 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Can you revise that name?

0: 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Provide a proper passcode you can disregard.
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0: believe, truck, 2006 model. Frank, correction, Darren Frank Lester out of Plant City, Florida. Break. It expires 12/20/26. Break. Is this going to be in reference to that previous call, or do you need a different card?
1: Just keep it on the same card.
0: Copy. Registration's been attached.

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0: 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I'll see if I can help them out. If they call back, tell them I'm at least 20 minutes

respond to 302 Witherspoon Street, Beckley. 72-year-old female has fallen while trying to get into the pool. Is currently on a ramp. Repeating 6352, respond to 302 Witherspoon Street, Beckley, 913.

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Insurance and Civil Matter, 247 Robinson Street in Glenlight. Complainant is a Mary Farmer. She advised that her neighbor, Lonnie Jesse, has the deed to her residence and won't give it to her. Stated that this male is trying to take her home from her. He's never owned the home. There is no relation to him, past or present. She's not sure how he obtained the deed, but he refuses to give it back. She just wants public service.

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shooting already occurred at 7059 Harper Road, Beaumont, Glen Daniels. The shoplifting occurred on 64 at 1401. The suspect is a Jennifer Fortner. They do have video footage. Advised that she only stole four Tootsie Pops totaling $1.96, but she has done this several times previously. They're requesting law enforcement coming to get the video footage.

0: 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Repeating 21985.
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0: 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Repeating Pager 610, respond to 317 Westmoreland Street in Beckley, 0932.
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0: he worked for the water company. That was his response.
1: Copy. He'll give you a shout back and let him know he's going to have to inform the water company about somebody stealing water, if they need our assistance, then we'll roll out there with them. Otherwise,

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I got something you need to do down there.

0: call from a social worker at Bar H in reference to a 12-year-old at juvenile who has made threats. They have to report it to law enforcement. His physical address is going to be in the county's jurisdiction.
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1: 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One refusal on file. That's a suit phone. Show us in service BLS.
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0: 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Room 3 for a 20-year-old female, elevated heart rate 130, repeating 634. Respond to 1468 River Drive, Comp here in Daniels. 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

20, control. Sir, I know you guys are pretty tied up. I just have two animal calls holding. One's a friendly dog in the area of Maxwell Hill Elementary, and the other's going to be on 117 Arthur Court in Harper Heights.

Liberty High School at your convenience if you'd make me a detail card and put

Control, all units, be prepared to copy the following BOL in reference to a reckless driver. The 2800 block of Robert C. Byrd Drive in Bickley, headed southbound towards MacArthur Break. All units, be on the lookout for a light blue Scion. West Virginia registration 4 Alpha Delta 303. Traveling southbound, passing the Salvation Army. Vehicles driving aggressively, swerving in and out of traffic, cutting people off. Break. That registration comes back to a Ginger Ray of Overlook Drive in Beckley on a 2016 Toyota. No weapons, drugs, or alcohol was seen. One occupant. All units, BOL 1015.

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0: 1, respond to 989 Saxon Road in Fairdale. 82-year-old male, issues with catheter, confused, fever of 101. Repeating, 631, respond to 989 Saxon Road in Fairdale, 1018.
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0: Try again, buddy. I tried calling you. 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

service referencing fraud at 1148 Maple Fork Road, Maple Fork, complaining about that he's been trying to get his tax return for the past 2 years. It appears someone's been trying to steal his tax return and identity. 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Stated he has also spoke with the IRS.

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It's off of Rock Creek Lane. To serve some court paperwork.

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0: 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They are not sure what to do with the dog.
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Someone was filling water

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Show us from

Yeah.

request for a public service referencing threats. The complainant is at, in the 100 block of Thompson Court, Coal City. He didn't know his physical address. It's going to be lot 3. Stated that his coworker, Bob Young, is making threats towards him. That subject stole $20 off of him. The complainant texted him telling him he wanted his money back, and the subject started making threats to harm him. That subject is currently at work at the Country Inn and Suites. Stated that he is known to sell drugs at this hotel, as well as has a firearm in his vehicle and does carry knives on his person. The complainant is just requesting a public service at this time.

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0: 602-602, respond to 199 Mill Ridge Avenue in Raleigh for a 62-year-old male food poisoning. Repeating 602, respond to 199 Mill Ridge Avenue, Raleigh, 1102.
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0: 612.
1: Court will be clear previous available BLS. You want us to take that call?
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Respond to 275 Dry Hill Road, Beckley Oncology, 1104.

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0: 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We've attempted multiple times to get a hold of someone there. Third attempt, a front desk advised call is coming from room 123. They have tried to contact that room, but it's stating it's busy. We're still on the line with the front desk trying to figure out what's going on.
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1: Copy. The manager had an employee to go check that room. They advised there's no one in that room. Not sure if it's a phone line issue or what's going on.

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601-601, respond to 150 Autumn Lane, Wildwood House Apartments, apartment 1L in Beckley, for a medical arm activation for a 75-year-old male. 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

0: 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Repeating 674. Respond to 230 Walker Street and Gent, 1139.
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1: I'll clear him, Timmy.
0: Cop.
2: Control 601.
3: 601.
2: Clear the scene with this assault. You can show us back in service ALS paramedic.
3: Copy.
1: What's the details on your overdose?
3: The advisor's male subject is in front of 328 Burmeister Avenue. She rode by and saw him. He's slumped over, has his mouth open, unknown if he's breathing. Stated that she believes he could be overdosing on something. Caller was a passerby. Just knows that it's going to be inside of a black car that's up on Jack's.
1: Copy. DOD, Ms. Brown.
3: They're being dispatched at this time.
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3: Copy.
2: Control 634.
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3: 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Thank you.
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0: خب
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0: Fire department on scene advised law enforcement can disregard, but 154 is out.
1: Copy, send me as well.
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0: 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Jim, serve some court documents.

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2: Good.
1: We have a request for law enforcement referencing destruction of property 108 Shawnee Road, Eccles Post Office in Eccles. Complaint of us that she was parked at the post office and a male was mowing grass on the white side of the parking lot. Stated that it threw a bolt into her vehicle and damaged it. She's driving a 2023 lime green Dodge Challenger. The male is on a riding lawnmower. It's going to be a white male, gray hair, no shirt, wearing shorts and tennis shoes. Still currently mowing. She's requesting law enforcement response.
3: Headquarters.

0: copy. Yeah, I copied you in service. If that's what you are.
1: Paramedic.
0: Copy. 6393 medic.

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first place.

0: residence at 200 block of Aberdeen Drive in Arnett. Complaints advising that a Jeremy Cantley and Cody Bowman in a verbal altercation throwing things at each other, unsure of the numeric on the house. Premise file shows 205 Aberdeen Drive. Five subjects have been fighting for the last hour and a half.
1: Control 1-3, Jeremy Randolph.

0: Jordan.
1: Yes, sir. Can you go ahead and clear it, SNR?
0: Copy, 1208. One, five, six.

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Copy 1213.

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1: Period.
0: Have a request for Animal Control to respond to 123 Chris Street in Beaver. Caller says that there is a black and brown Rottweiler with no collar that's circling around her residence and it does not look friendly.
1: Yeah, they normally do not. We'll take care of it.

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1: 722.
0: Can we clear Citation issue? Do you have anything holding?
2: Control 6352, did you copy traffic?

control, pager 602. 602, need you to respond to 115 Capitol Heights Road in Capitol Heights. Have a 79-year-old male. Difficulty walking, having pain all over, and blood in his urine. Repeating, pager 602, respond to 115 Capitol Heights Road in Capitol Heights at 1224.

0: 635.
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Australia, nearby.

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0: Affirmative, sir. Did you still need the 117 Kimmett Court card as well?
1: Thank you, and I cleared that just a little bit ago.
0: Copy, 1247.

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General, Blue Bing at Dollar General. 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And

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0: 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Engine 2, transformer fire, 2005 Harbor Road, at 1322 hours.
1: 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Digitive, be responding.
2: Copy. Just keep you advised. The caller stated that she had thought that the transformer at Burger King had exploded. She stated no, no, and disconnected. We have attempted to call her back with no answer.
1: That's copy. We'll be responding to the area of Ollie's.
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Quality Control to Pager 681. Pager 681, respond to 507 Kesey Drive in Helen. I report of a 59-year-old female abdominal pain and coughing. Repeating, respond to 507 Kesey Drive in Helen at 1326.

Pager 612, respond to 901 Johnstown Road at the Lincoln Village Apartments in Beckley. Have law enforcement on scene at apartment H as in hotel, needing EMS for a male subject. Repeating, respond to 901 Johnstown Road at the Lincoln Village Apartments in Beckley, apartment H at 1327.

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have current

0: call to pager 612-2, pager 612-2, respond to 114 Sadie Street in Beckley. Have a report of a subject, 38-year-old male has fallen outside, handicapped patient. Repeating, respond to 114 Sadie Street in Beckley at 1353.
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0: velocity going towards Angeles. Stand by one moment, sir.
1: Affirmative, sir. It's going to be bending on the left side of the roadway on Old Eccles Road after Rossi Avenue.
0: Good, Chevy Neary.
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124's Libby Court in Raleigh. Complaints advising that her power was turned off today, and AEP wanted her to file a report. She had sold a house at the address of 334 Burgess Street to a that power in that subject's name, and that subject ran up a $1,000 power.

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103 comes back to a Hattabee Jackson out of Beckley on 2002 Chevy Tahoe, NCIC negative, expiration 9 of 2026. Yeah.

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is clear on Chris, please.

0: report of an NVA with injury in the 4700 block of Robert Z. Byrd Drive in Cranberry, right at the Prosperity Road area. We're being advised that there's a two-vehicle NVA, a blue Chevy truck, and a red Passat. Possibly a bicyclist involved as well, and one vehicle has fled the scene.
1: The ground holding his ankle, repeating respond to 4700 block Robert C. Byrd Drive in Beckley, Cranberry at 1411.
0: This just occurred, was reported at 1408.
2: 10-4.
0: That has been boloed on city as well.
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0: think we had a subject call in and advise that that was her phone. She had dropped it previously and just realized 911 had been trying to contact her. Everything was fine. Copy.
1: Control 602.
2: 602.
1: Man, we caught the phone. We'll be in route.
2: Copy, sir.
0: Control, this is 683. We're going to be available BLS. Would you like to stick that traffic?
2: 602, control. Copy, new RB, correct? 683, go ahead and take the traffic. Are you medic or ALS or AEMT or BLS?
0: We're BLS, ma'am.
2: Copy, you are going to be closer. 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Thank you.
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3: Good. We're just red SUVs that have damage out.
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0: 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Jen Spark, please.
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0: 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The files are down at this time. I'm not getting any responses back, so I'm not able to log those on to the card.
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0: 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I can log the number to the card. I'm not able to attach the registration. The files are down at this time.
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0: Dispatcher 650, respond to 150 Autumn Lane at the Wildwood House Apartments, apartment 5A, 5 Alpha in Beckley, break. Got a 48-year-old female, general illness, shortness of breath. Reading respond to 150 Autumn Lane at the Wildwood House Apartments, apartment 6A in Beckley at 1434.
1: 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We'll be in
0: 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Copy, ma'am. Sir, be advised that she's having some general illness, shortness of breath. Think she could be septic.
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0: 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Major 634, respond to 1125 Mount View Road in Cool Ridge. I have a subject that has taken several medications, possibly overdosed, 27-year-old female. Repeating, respond to 1125 Mount View Road in Cool Ridge at 1442.
1: Six three four.
0: Sir, be advised, they're saying that she took pain medications, NyQuil and Valium as well, and that she is trying to fall asleep at this time. She's been depressed, they say.
1: Go.
0: Back in contact with her.
1: Yeah, I'll be around. Just keep me updated. I'm sure your mess will get there before me.
0: Copy.
2: Yes, ma'am. 683 is loaded and transporting bar H.
0: Copy.

0: Brothers, and now he's requesting live service. He can't get it any further.
1: Well, Vince, I apologize. We're on 911 traffic. Can you revise your traffic?
0: Driver of the truck thought he could get his truck going. He got about two brothers collision and it's not going anymore. He's requesting live service.
1: Copy.

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1: Yeah, I'll give you a call.
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1: Southbound, a red Toyota Corolla, West Virginia registration, November 29, 299 Alpha. We at the corner.

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for Robert C. Byrd Drive is going to be Route 16. If they're heading towards the mall, that would be northbound. 10-4, 8-3.

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0: 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It's 1501.

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1: 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She's awake. She is under the influence of prescribed medication. Very drowsy.
0: Copy. Do you feel law enforcement will be needed?
1: Negative. Law enforcement's not going to be needed.
0: Copy. Thank you.
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1: Copy, sir. I appreciate you. Send me a clear SNR.
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0: 36 comes back to Aura E or Aura A Durgan out of Maxwell Hill in Bakewell, a 2022 Kia SELT, expiration 6 of 2027 in SkyC negative.
1: 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Thank you.

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1: Yes, sir.
0: Copy. Is that for a West Virginia plate?
1: Yes, it's Fair Marshall.
0: Copy. It just came in. It took a little while to show. It comes back to a Bobby Palmer or a Joanne Palmer of 508 Quarry Street in Beckley. It's going to be a 2021 Nissan Sentra. Expiration still invalid. 12/2026. Negative, NCIC.
1: Okay.
0: Copy.
2: It's going to be the Grandview Sandbar. Should be the 100 Grandview Sandbar in Terry.
1: Copy. We'll be responding.
2: Copy, sir. Thank you.

was approached by a male saying he had a broken ankle. He found this suspicious. On mapping, showing this as being the National Park Service area.

0: 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Thank you.
1: Control
0: 6352. 6352.
1: We are Raven Raleigh.
0: Copy, ma'am. Thank you.

0: Burnett versus McConnell. Burnett versus McConnell. That should be clear. SNR.
1: Copy 1523.
2: Clear arguments. Copy, ma'am. 1523.

0: one hang up at Pennsylvania 286 McGraw Court in Stover. Operator advised it sounds like someone operating large equipment or phones next to some kind of machine. Nobody was speaking. We did attempt to call back with negative contact. We've also sent a text message. No response as of yet.
1: Copy. Just keep me advised if you get something back.
0: Copy. It appears to be pinging where McGraw Court turns into Crandon Lane, possibly in the backyard of 286 McGraw Court.

0: 3 control.
1: Go ahead.
0: Can I request your law enforcement to respond to the area of 801 Robert Super Drive at CJ's in Sophia? Caller said that there are four children left inside of a blue Ford Expedition. West Virginia registration 461-9774. Stated one infant is in a car seat, and there's three older children that have got out of the vehicle and went into a tanning salon. Stated that all five children were wet from sweating. Vehicle was not running, and the windows were rolled up. They're wanting an officer to respond.
1: That vehicle, go up there.
0: Affirmative. While we had the caller on the line, she stated that all the children ended up going into the tanning salon there by CJ's.
1: So is the vehicle currently unoccupied?
0: Unoccupied, but they were in the vehicle by themselves for an extended period of time earlier.
2: Sir, receiving a stolen property complaint at 247 Robinson Street in Glen White. Complainant advising that a Lonnie Jesse subject that lives down the street has taken the deed to the property. She advised you're supposed to be selling the property. Correction, he advised you're supposed to be selling the property to the subject. The subject took the deed and is now claiming ownership. They're requesting law enforcement to speak with them.
3: With her any longer. He wants to law enforcement to respond and report the elderly abuse about the subject using

Frank was a married farmer, and this is Larry Farmer calling about, appears to be the same.

0: one. Control.
1: Go ahead.
0: Your complaint's going to be an ANA subject. You should be waiting outside of that residence at 218.

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They've provided registration 461-9774, but we're unsure of the last digit.

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0: truck registration 71 Juliet 503. Complainants also do drinking a beer in the parking lot. He took the beer from him, advised that he should not be drinking and driving. Vehicle has since left on the rear drive towards Daniels. All units BOL 1551.
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0: 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And you have a good evening.
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3: 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We're getting ready to log off now.
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0: Control 154. 154. Now, I spoke to several people on this road. Nobody called 911 that I can find. There was one guy cutting hay way up on a hill with a tractor, but I had no access to him, but he didn't look in distress or anything. I'm assuming it's probably a pocket dial from him. You can clear it as an R. Copy 1601.

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2: 580.
1: I'm in service. I'm going to be at the office on investigation. Should be clear shortly.

344. 344. Area number 4, Woodlawn Avenue, clear.

0: Minnesota, Pager 602, Pager 602. Respond to 110 Munich Court in Stanford. I have a report of a 72-year-old male having cardiac issues. Repeating, respond to 110 Munich Court in Stanford at 1615.
1: Control 602.
0: 602.
1: Ma'am, we copy your tones. 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
0: Copy, sir.

Oswald Arudo's at 116 Warren Avenue in Begley. There's a 46-year-old female patient overdosed on fentanyl. They're still trying to determine if the patient is breathing. We

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3: 610, can you respond on to that overdose call?
4: 10-4. I was about to tell you we're clear. 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
3: 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I appreciate you. 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
1: Unit 12 copies you.
0: Thank you, Unit 12. I missed out on the check last week.
1: I'm out of a bid too up here. We're too busy.
0: Go full round, start lying to me.
1: You know us, hard workers all the time.
0: Hammer down. I hear you're hammer down today.
1: Yeah, currently it's clear operation here.
2: Dispatch ladder 3 to that location.
3: Copy.
4: Address is going to be a correction. The caller gave the incorrect address. It's going to be Lauren, spelled Lima, Alpha, Uniform, Romeo, Echo, November Avenue, off of Hartley Avenue, instead of Warren.
1: Copy. We're all trying to back out now.
4: Copy.
1: We're up here at one crack. I forget what number it is. They got an excavator and they're going to try to open the crack up a little bit wider and dump water down it right now.
2: Okay. Thank you. You don't want to.
1: Hi, Davis.
2: Go ahead.
1: I heard you say something about dispatching the ladder, but I did not catch where.
2: So we're on a one-way street on Warren. The call is actually on Lauren. They dispatched it as Warren, but it's Lauren, 116 Lauren, and that's off of Hartley in your area.
1: Copy.

0: copy this radio?
1: Yes, sir. You sound good. Thank you.
2: This is Unit 2. I hear you loud and clear. Good morning, you two. Give me a call, please. Sure thing. Give me a few minutes.
3: Copy. I did drop you on that. I'm not sure whether the tow went across.

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2: 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I'm not seeing an address on the house here, but can you change that from 111 to whatever this last house on the left is, so Lauren Street? This address works for me. Copy. We have it listed as 116, the last house on the left.

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0: 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Respond to 828 Old Eccles Road in Gamble Heights. 86-year-old male breathing difficulty call. 1711 second tone, Ivy Tower.
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0: 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Going to be here by Levels Lane.
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0: Levels Lane.
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block of Linwin Road in Coal City. Complaints advising there are multiple juveniles riding four-wheelers and dirt bikes, driving down the road doing wheelies. Advised that dirt bike did wreck near a gravel area at a church, but was already gone by the time they went back around. Advised that a blue four-wheeler, multiple other four-wheelers and dirt bikes. They're requesting law enforcement to check the area. They did not want to speak to

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1: Copy, ma'am.
4: Anonymous subject finds there's a male juvenile around 15 years old. He's pacing outside of a residence at 200 block. It's a white male, last seen wearing a red t-shirt, red pants, no shoes. Looks like he has a dollar bill in his hand. He's waving around the air, no weapon seen.
5: Copy.
4: Copy. He was last seen walking down towards the Johnstown Road area.

aliens over to any available DNR units.

0: control. Sorry, I've been getting in to run over to the 300 block of Hunter Street in Beckley. Check around 315. We're getting a report that there's a bear that's in an elderly couple's yard. I've attempted to make contact with DNR on the radio. They're not on duty at this time. If somebody could just check and make for sure, it seems to be wandering off. I just didn't want nobody to get bit by it or attacked by it.
1: I'll go find you.
0: Copy, sir. You said you'd check.
1: I'll let you know.
0: Copy, sir. I appreciate you.
1: 070. You just pulled in the office there. I can run by there and then head over to Dorcas. You can go on Dorcas. I'll take care of it. Appreciate that. Copy.
0: Control. Just to keep you updated, there was also a call right around 300 Fair Street in Beckley. I'm going to go ahead and put you on that one, clear it out, and chin it on to DNR.
1: That's fine. I'll see if he's over there. Generally, they just need to leave him alone. He'll wander off.
0: That's what we advise him, sir.
1: Okay.

0: 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Have a female in her 40s, general illness, getting choked easily, falling in the tub also. Repeating, respond to 133 Burton Street in Sprague at 1747.
1: Control 601.
0: 601.
1: We copy. 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
0: 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Can you give me a call real quick?

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4: Pager 602, Pager 602, respond to 1252 North Eisenhower Drive at Shoe Carnival in Beckley. Have a 61-year-old male having chest pain, should be in a blue Tahoe. Repeating, respond to 1252 North Eisenhower Drive at Shoe Carnival in Beckley at 1755.
2: Control, 602.
0: 602.
5: 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We'll be in route.
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0: You copied 681. 6812 is the last traffic. I apologize. I said off of 10. 6812. Can you revise him?
2: 6352, if you want, just be at the church at the old end of Old Eccles.

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0: 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Just disregard traffic.
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1: Hooters.
3: Units out with the bear.
0: I'm in my car, but 228. It's sitting beside a fence in 702 Hartley in the side yard.
3: Copy.
0: It's going towards our backyard.
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2: 231.
3: 231. 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

0: hold of animal or DNR.
1: Negative. 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
0: Copy that. Bear went up into the woods behind 702 Hartley.
1: Copy. Copy. Copy, 802. Copy, have a good rest of your day.

0: card over to their office. If any of them calls in, we'll give you a call or 207 a call and let you know.
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I'm stopping a red Chevy Silverado, West Virginia 357-633 Alpha. I'm on

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1: Show me off duty. Yep, good evening.
0: Copy, have a good evening as well. 1809.

reference reckless driver in the area of the 2400 block of Ritter Drive and Daniels Creek. All units be on the lookout for a green Jeep, unknown registration, and a black side-by-side swerving in and out of traffic, speeding. Complaint advised vehicle last seen turning onto Hinton Road at the light in front of Dollar General in Shady Spring. All units BOL 1820.

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1: 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Thank you.

Patrol, Pager 602 needs you to respond to 751 Stonewall Road in Piney View. Have a 77-year-old female that has fallen yesterday. She's now feeling weak, requesting transport. Repeating, Pager 602, respond to 751 Stonewall Road in Piney View at 1857.

0: difficulty moving around. She wasn't for sure if she was injured or not, sir.
1: Copy that, please.
0: Copy, sir.

0: 52 control.
1: Good.
0: 152. I tried to make contact with 110, but we've got a subject that has a deer stuck in a fence that's been stuck in a fence for 3 days. They just now called in and DNR is not available to take. It's supposed to be a baby deer on Staver Road and Maple Fork Road in Bradley.
1: Control 110.
0: 110.
1: Yeah, traffic 110. They can't get the deer out of the fence this year.
0: Negative. They can't get the deer out of the fence. They said it's been there 3 days. They just called today, and there's no DNR units. I tried to make contact with them earlier. They said it's going to be the house across from Graham Mobile Home Park off of Maple Fork Road. Copy. 110. I also need to let you know about an animal call that came in at 1219 Westerly Road in Shady Springs. The neighbors to this gentleman, their pit bulls got loose. They came over to his yard. They drug his little Yorkie dog into their yard and tore it in half to pieces and said that he's trying to contact the vet, but he would like for law enforcement to come over and speak to the owner of the dogs because this is not the first issue. And he said he has children, and he's afraid that his children are going to get hurt also.
1: No one from Animal Control's out.
0: Negative.
1: Get to them again.
0: Copy. Do you want me to put you disregard 152 because you're going to take the Maple Fork call, correct?
1: Correct.
0: 152, you copy?
2: Copy, direct.

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No,

0: Georgie. Stopping a black Audi Q3 SUV, Florida registration, November, Echo X-ray, Alpha 38 on the bypass at McCulloch Drive. Copy.
1: Sir, you were taking that Westerly Road call, correct?
0: Yes, ma'am.
1: Copy, sir. Thank you.

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1700 block of West Whippy Road in Whippy. It's coming from an outside alarm company, Life 360. Advised they received a crash notification for their subscriber, Caleb Boner. They've been able to make contact with him. Their mapping was showing Shady Whippy Road. Coordinates given are putting it at the 1700 block of West Whippy Road on our mapping.

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1: 602.
2: We're going to be on scene.
1: Copy.

0: an officer to be on the lookout for a 18-wheeler. It has a white trailer. He couldn't see the color of the cab. It's going to have an Illinois registration, 873-969 Sierra Tango. Vehicle originally had passed him on the turning lane in front of the armory on South Eisenhower Drive. He has since made it down to North Eisenhower Drive in front of Taco Bell, driving reckless, swerving on the roadway.
1: Copy. Go ahead and follow that to the county as well. I'll be on the lookout. You can clear it.
0: Copy.
2: Go ahead.
3: Sir, I was unable to contact that complaint. Looking at the mapping, he said across from Graham Park. Looks like he'll be down around the 200 block of Stover Road.
2: Control 583.

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1: Two cards, Exit Patrol, 14 Monk Street, 14 West Street, clearing our report.

copy the following DOL reference. Reckless driver, 300 block South Eisenhower Drive in Beckley. Break. All units, look for, be on the lookout for an 18-wheeler speeding and driving recklessly. They have passed a complaint in the turn lane. Continue towards Freedom Skate Park. White trailer, trailer number 9300. Went straight to the light at Royal Acres Drive. Advised vehicle is already passing Taco Bell, now going towards Robert C. Byrd Drive. Illinois registration, 873-969 Sierra Tango. All units, BOL 1839.

0: 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Have a report of a ambulance needing ALS backup. Have JanCare 16 requesting ALS backup for a 48-year-old male, blood pressure 210 over 98. Recently hospitalized for a cardiac ablation. Has an internal defibrillator. 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
1: Complainants are advising the parents, Stephanie Gobby and Father Glenn Gobby, were in verbal altercation through her phone at the mail. Hit him in the side. They're not requesting EMS. Currently, people are separated. Mother's in living room, father and sister, and three-year-old female on porch. No weapons.

0: Peacock.
1: Yes, I was going to say, did you copy that BOL?
0: Yeah, I copy. You can clear. We'll check for it.
1: Copy, 1843.
2: Fargo shoplifting just came in 316 Beckley Plaza at the Raleigh Tobacco and Vape in Beckley. Said a white male, black shirt, blue jeans, glasses, just shoplifted some items, and he ran out and got into a red vehicle. Break. They're not in the red vehicle, still in the parking lot. Complaint is taking the male's phone from him. Advised the male tried to fight him after that, but did not hit him. But this time he has the male's phone, and he's still in the parking lot.
1: Copy, so the complainant took the shoplifter's phone from him?
2: Affirmative.
1: Copy.
2: Unknown on weapons, drugs, or alcohol, sir.
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2: Can you back on that call, sir?
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0: garage is taken with you. You said you're clear of that call?
1: Correct.
0: Are you on highway, sir?
1: I am.
0: Copy, thank you.
2: Hey, you know, we're in direct contact with Junior 16.
0: Your radio is breaking out so bad I could not copy you.

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Complaints advising

0: to.
1: We're going to be clear of any busy company traffic.
0: Copy, man.
2: Complaint address, or is that where the dog sheriff says me?
3: That's the complaint's address, sir.
2: Be advised, he left, taking the dog to the vet, right?
3: So they were still attempting to contact the vet when we last spoke with him?

0: advise you, we received another call on that bear. It's currently laying at 326 Bears Street, laying down by that location. Stated they're afraid it's going to hurt a child in the area.
1: Yeah, okay.

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Thank you. Was it Ella Farley, 102404?

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0: 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We want to clear your previous available beep.
1: Copy, ma'am. Thank you.

0: 地方。
1: You got notified turnpike. 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

0: 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Negative 29, who's going to be at the top of things first?
1: Copy. Can you put that in the middle box for me?

0: 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They say that their closest unit is in Princeton. Do you still need them?
1: Negative. I think we'll be okay.

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1: We're going to be available, please.
0: Copy, ma'am.
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2: Mount on a white Ford Edge, Virginia registration, Tango Alpha Victor 7923, front parking lot of RH.

0: 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Also, the registration on the vehicle is going to be chief registration to North Carolina, 4100-2500.
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1: They're still available at EMT.
0: 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Thank you. 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
0: Copy, sir. Ambulance is going to be coming from Cold City area. Control.
1: Go ahead.
0: 125, I'm not sure if I missed the number. I had a 911 call at the time you gave me that OLN. Is it North Carolina 0000 3411 9416?
1: I don't have control. Let me get back up here.

0: of a boat rose call 150 Old Orchard Road in Fairdale. Caller said his 23-year-old female girlfriend and Autumn McMillian subject had taken a lot of pills. Female does have history of depression, is acting manic and bipolar. Last time the caller spoke to the female, she was conscious and breathing. The caller's not on scene. We have EMS dispatched to that location.
1: Just keep me advised, Renee.
0: Copy.

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1: 631.
0: En route to Raleigh.
1: Copy.
2: Just disregard on LL. You just clear. I'll be back around to the crash notification.
1: Copy.
3: Called the OC, they said it's down here on the Coal City side, John Ben Fire Code. I'm in the area now.
2: Yeah, I called, but I was already close to the way this way. It's fucking down.
3: Copy.
4: Control status check.

Red Ranch. Yeah, I don't know what's going on with it. Just started telling me it was sending alarms.

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0: was on the phone with that patient, and he believes she had passed out while on the line. 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
1: Copy.
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0: female Satan, that she didn't take any of the Wellbutrin, but she took Benadryl, Geodon, Vistril, Dramamine, Bicyclamine, and acid reducer. Unknown how many pills. Unknown how many pills she's taking, and then how many milligrams. She's having difficulty breathing, and she feels like she's going to go unconscious.
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0: 134, control.
1: Good.
0: I have that Kaylin subject on the phone. She stated everything is okay. She was down in that area earlier, but she is okay. Do you need me to need anything else from her?
1: Negative. Can you go ahead and clear it? One's in. Control. Just to give you advice, one of our operators was able to make contact with that female patient, preference that overdose, cold over Church Road. She is conscious, currently having a little bit of difficulty breathing. Advise her body feels like she is floating, but she is awake and able to speak at this time.
2: Okay, you got EMS now, correct?

0: going back to you.
1: What did they say to me?
0: Bobby.
1: Control, 152.
0: 152.
1: Y'all have anything open?
0: I have a welfare check that's come in. I was checking with State Police to see if they had anyone. They do not at this time. It's a 329 Volt Road in Glendaniel. It's going to be a welfare check on a Candy Trump.
1: Copy, I can take you there.
0: Copy. The caller is also currently on scene. She's in the female's home, but she's not answering the door for her. Stated that the other day the female was laying in a ditch just down from her residence, but was refusing any help. Stated that she's been having issues with drug use lately.
1: Copy. What's the caller's relation to this female?
0: She's a friend of the family. The Trump subject's family lives out of state, and they were wanting her to come and do a welfare check on her.

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0: 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Thank you.
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0: You clear that patrol as well?
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0: registered to a Cynthia Greger or a Daniel Greger of 1127 Skyview Drive in Scott Run, Pennsylvania. It's going to be a 2020 Volvo SW, expiration 1031-26, negative in chassis.
1: Copy.

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1: Go ahead.
0: Just to keep you advised, EMS is transporting that female 2-bar H.
1: Copy, clear.
0: Copy.
2: Control, 121.
0: 121.
2: We'll be clearing service. EMS has patient.
0: Copy, sir. Thank you for assistance. 1935.
3: Sir, we're getting a four-wheeler complaint in the 100 block of Ridge Park Drive in Campbell Heights. Complaints advising there are subjects riding four-wheelers in side-by-sides on the main road, revving engines. He was unable to provide any descriptions. He's requesting an extra patrol of the area now, but he does not need to speak to law enforcement.
0: Copy, sir.

0: Maxwell.
1: 6-0.
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1: 3-1.
0: 631's gonna be out at Raleigh.
1: Copy.

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0: phone number for me?
1: Control 61.
2: Where available be?

0: Roslyn, sir.
1: I got one more when you're ready.
0: Just go ahead, sir.
1: 681-429-369-361.
0: Sir, the last four were cut off of that number. I'm 681-429.
1: It's going to be 439-0361.

0: 7, control.
1: Good.
0: Sir, I'm showing all units busy. We have a check welfare call near the area of Johnstown Road and Vine Street in Beckley. They've asked, close to the little general on the side of the road, there was a subject. They weren't sure if it was a male or female. He was laying halfway in the road and off the road, had a bike next to him. It didn't look like he was resting. They've had an accident. The subject was moving his head. The caller was a passerby. They didn't stop to check. The subject's wearing all black clothing.
1: Control, 234. I'll check that on the way to that trespassing machine.
0: Copy. 242, control.
1: Good.
0: We just received a call back from Sheets. They advise that male just left in a black Hyundai sedan. They're attempting to get the tag number, but it took a right towards Prosperity area, and nothing had been taken from the store.

0: I can check the records.
1: 42 so is Michael. I didn't copy.
2: Don Vasconi's house. The 62 house, as soon as you turn on the Saxon Road from Fairdale side, you go on your left.
1: 52, I'll go check there if you want to run.